That's Adam and the Ants with Ant Music at number 2 in the Australian Singles Chart this week on the 27th of April 1981. And that single had peaked at number 1 for 5 weeks between March and April that year. The song was Adam and the Ants' biggest Australian hit, and its video became iconic for its giant jukebox, which the band unplugged to persuade disco-goers to dance to their new sound. The video also featured upcoming actress Amanda Donahoe in her acting debut. While on

Looking for your next car? At Rondoyle Motors Eden, you're right at the home of Mazda, Nissan, Isuzu Ute, KGM, SsangYong, plus a huge range of quality used cars. Why choose Rondoyle Motors? It's simple.

Well, that's the lot and all I've got. Thank you for your company today. I'd also like to thank the following. To all those in ships on the waves, keep the rudder tight until you have returned safely to land. Thank you to all those guarding, monitoring and patrolling our shores and ports of entry. Be alert and watchful. To our police, army, navy and the air force, ever on duty, we thank you for your unselfish service. Thanks to all the ground crews and also the air crews flying high overhead. May your journeys be without incident and with happy landings. Thank you also to the train and rail crews managing and traversing our country's vast networks. If you are listening, may your journeys and efforts be without incident. Thanks to miners working in the bowels of

was a fine song, but it was a one-hit wonder from 1988. It was I Don't Mind At All. Do you remember the artist? It was Bourgeois Tag.

the summer dreams of 1965 at the Beach Boys and Dance, Dance, Dance. Ah, those were the days. One thing that's not changed since the 60s, though, is a theme of dance. Stays with us to 2026.

Oh, she had so many styles, didn't she, over the years, from the original disco of I Feel Love, right through Stock Aitken Waterman and more. Donna Summer, Dinner with Gershwin.

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I'm like an ocean wave that's bumped on the shore. 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
1: And so ends Hot, Sweet and Jazzy for another week. Thanks for your company.

Where did that stop?

Okay, well, we might have another tune from Bashing the Code, and this one is Cynic Clinic. Okay, so slightly different song, this one. And all right, we seem to be having a bit of trouble. Oh no, it's going.